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1: Well, at least you're still alive.
0: Nah. I look alive. I'm just happy. It's the difference between you and me, I bet. I'm happy and dead. 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